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I got a question for you. Do you need some cash? Maybe $100? Hold on, I don't have that kind of money, but Sunny Country does.

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4: All right, are we on? Oh, we're on. This is your roving reporter, Scoop Newsman, back with a special investigative report. It's been confirmed by this eagle-eyed news hawk that this year's Christmas at the Margarita Ranch is going to be bigger and better than ever. Reports are that the Jingle Bell Express will once again whisk passengers from the Central Coast to Santa's Village aboard real steam trains, including original Disney train cars, where there will be light maze, happy holiday shopping in their memorable marketplace, pony rides for little buckaroos, prolific prestidigitations from a magical magician, and of course, a chance to visit with Santa himself. And this year, they're adding an elf training camp where your little ones can develop the skills needed to become an elf themselves. 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You can reserve your seats now on the Jingle Bell Express by going to christmasatthemargarita.com before the Christmas train passes you by. This has been a Scoop Newsman special report.
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Dustin Lynch and Jelly Roll Chevrolet on Sunny Country 102.5. Did you like him when he was in concert at Vina Robles Amphitheater? Well, that's good, because you can see him again. He's coming back October 18th, which is getting closer every day. Keep it on Sunny Country for your chance to win tickets. 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

Shania Twain, Sunny Country, 102.5. She's so sassy. I hate sass. Hey, it's a New Music Thursday. Look at this. Brand new country music artist, Harper Grace, Underneath the Harvest Moon on Sunny Country.

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dirt. Jordan Davis, Luke Bryan, and Buy Dirt on Sunny Country 102.5. Here comes Luke Combs. He's up for Entertainer of the Year as well as Male Vocalist of the Year, upcoming CMA Awards.

Don't we? Morgan Wallen, Sunny Country 102.5. Here comes your first stupid criminal story. You may have seen this one on the TV. A 67-year-old woman in Indiana was arrested for DUI after she was caught doing donuts on the front lawn of a courthouse. And if you saw it on the news, they were some pretty good donuts. They really were. She tore up the lawn pretty bad, all caught on surveillance video, and now she's doing donuts.

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Country on Sunny Country 102.5, probably with Brian Kelly, because they're going to make some money again. They're back together on tour. They just announced their reunion tour for next year. It'll be called the Anything Goes Again, the Festival Tour. Isn't that clever? It'll feature 12 shows, and they will be all across the country at festivals.

Been written in the sand on Sunday Country 102.5. And so many things are, you know, written in the sand, like this, my next catfish fun and crazy fact. Did you know the prefix oct, O-C-T, means eight? You probably knew that. And you know why they called it October? Because October used to be the eighth month of the year. Then they added more months and they're, oh, what are we going to do now? Oh, just leave it.

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6: All right, are we on? Oh, we're on. This is your roving reporter, Scoop Newsman, back with a special investigative report. It's been confirmed by this eagle-eyed news hawk that this year's Christmas at the Margarita Ranch is going to be bigger and better than ever. Reports are that the Jingle Bell Express will once

0: again whisk passengers from the Central Coast to Santa's Village aboard real steam trains, including original Disney train cars. Where there will be light maze, happy holiday shopping in their memorable marketplace, pony rides for little buckaroos, prolific prestidigitations from a magical magician, and of course, a chance to visit with Santa himself. And this year, they're adding an elf training camp where your little ones can develop the skills needed to become an elf themselves. 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You can reserve your seats now on the Jingle Bell Express by going to christmasatthemargarita.com before the Christmas train passes you by. This has been a Scoop Newsman special report.
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Riley Green and Ella Langley, Don't Mind If I Do, on Sunny Country 102.5. That was one of the first ones when they were still together. Chris Stapleton, still with his wife, Morgan. She's lovely. Chris is awesome. He's double diamond. He's up for Entertainer of the Year and Male Vocalist of the Year at the upcoming CMA Awards on November 18th. 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

Taylor Swift, a.k.a. Mrs. Travis Kelce. They still say that? On Sunny Country 102.5 and a love story. Hey, that's going to do it for me, Catfish. Thank you so much.

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1: You guys are entertaining. You guys are informative.
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1: 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You guys seem to have such a great relationship, and I just love that. 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
3: All right, are we on? We're on. This is your roving reporter, Scoop Newsman, back with a special investigative report. It's been confirmed by this eagle-eyed news hawk that this year's Christmas at the Margarita Ranch is going to be bigger and better than ever. Reports are that the Jingle Bell Express will once again whisk passengers from the Central Coast to Santa's Village aboard real steam trains, including original Disney train cars, where there will be a light maze, happy holiday shopping in their memorable marketplace, pony rides for little buckaroos, prolific prestidigitations from a magical magician, and of course, a chance to visit with Santa himself. And this year, they're adding an elf training camp where your little ones can develop the skills needed to become an elf themselves. This just in, an overly excited holiday elf will be a special guest at this year's Christmas at the Margarita Ranch, which runs from November 27th to December 20th. You can reserve your seats now on the Jingle Bell Express by going to christmasatthemargarita.com before the Christmas train passes you by. This has been a Scoop Newsman special report.
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5: All right, are we on? Oh, we're on. This is your roving reporter, Scoop Newsman, back with a special investigative report. It's been confirmed by this eagle-eyed news hawk that this year's Christmas at the Margarita Ranch is going to be bigger and better than ever. Reports are that the Jingle Bell Express will once again whisk passengers from the Central Coast to Santa's Village aboard real steam trains, including original Disney train cars, where there will be a light maze, happy holiday shopping in their memorable marketplace, pony rides for little buckaroos, prolific prestidigitations from a magical magician, and of course, a chance to visit with Santa himself. And this year, they're adding an elf training camp where your little ones can develop the skills needed to become an elf themselves. This just in, an overly excited holiday elf will be a special guest at this year's Christmas at the Margarita Ranch, which runs from November 27th to December 20th. You can reserve your seats now on the Jingle Bell Express by going to christmasatthemargarita.com before the Christmas train passes you by. This has been a Scoop Newsman special report.
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1: Mitchell Tenpenny, Ain't My Problem. Jason Aldean, Don't Tell on Me.
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4: All right, are we on? Oh, we're on. This is your roving reporter, Scoop Newsman, back with a special investigative report. It's been confirmed by this eagle-eyed news hawk that this year's Christmas at the Margarita Ranch is going to be bigger and better than ever. Reports are that the Jingle Bell Express will once again whisk passengers from the Central Coast to Santa's Village aboard real steam trains, including original Disney train cars, where there will be a light maze, happy holiday shopping in their memorable marketplace, pony rides for little buckaroos, prolific prestidigitations from a magical magician, and of course, a chance to visit with Santa himself. And this year, they're adding an elf training camp where your little ones can develop the skills needed to become an elf themselves. 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You can reserve your seats now on the Jingle Bell Express by going to christmasatthemargarita.com before the Christmas train passes you by. This has been a Scoop Newsman special report.
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0: It's Megan Maroney. Am I okay? Sunny Country 102.5. Good morning.
1: What's up?
2: I'm happy to be here because I thought I was going to die like Tuesday.
0: Whoa.
2: I'm joking. There are certain people that are like really fighting for their life. I don't mean to just, you know, diminish
0: that.
2: Yeah,
0: but you were sick.
2: It was bad, man.
0: Yeah.
3: It's Aloha Friday. No work till Monday.
2: And I feel kind of like a bad human. Like, should I have been tested? Maybe it was COVID. Should I have been tested? I don't know. COVID's still a thing, I guess.

0: Aloha Friday, baby. Yay. It's also Ashley Cook Friday.
1: Yes, that's right. She's going to be at the Fremont Theater tonight.
0: Yep. She's probably already in town. You know, that's how the touring things go. The tour bus arrives overnight. So, not yet. I'm sure she

0: 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She went out interviewing fans about Lainey, but she had a disguise on, and the fans didn't know that it was her.
1: So funny.
0: Well, we do have Lainey coming up with John Mayer with Phone, Keys, Wallet next.
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0: Sunny Country 102.5. We're Jesse and Jay. Happy Friday and good morning. Good morrow.
1: You know that song, I'm the Problem, we just played? It makes me think of that video clip of Morgan Wallen when they arrested him and they had him in handcuffs in the back of the police cruiser, and the cop had the radio on inside the car, and him and Thomas Rhett came on. He's like, it's me and TR. Hey, that's me and TR on there. That's TR and me. It's like, dude, you're in custody. You shouldn't be this. He's like, yeah, but I'm rich. I mean,
0: yeah,
1: this is going to go.
0: I'll bail right out.
1: Yeah. I'll be back before last call.
0: Hey, you a fan of the Wallflowers?
1: Yeah, I like the Wallflowers.
0: They're playing at the Fremont on Sunday.
1: So the Wallflowers is Bob Dylan's son, Jacob Dylan, and their song Sixth Avenue Heartache is one of my favorite songs. And I also like One Headlight, although I must admit, and Jacob would probably take issue with this, I'm not hip to like newer Wallflower stuff. My Wallflower, you know, fondness goes back to like the 90s.
0: Mm.
1: But yeah, I didn't know they were playing.
0: Yeah, this Sunday.
1: At the Fremont.
0: The Fremont.
1: Wow, that'd be a good one.
0: Yeah.
1: I'm going to the Fremont tonight. I haven't been to the Fremont in years, but I'm looking forward to it tonight. And they still show movies and stuff there too, I think.
0: Oh, I didn't know that.
1: I don't know. Maybe they don't. They used to. Back in the day, you could see a movie on one night and then go back the next night to be a concert.
0: That's awesome.
1: Yeah, I love the Fremont. Beautiful. All right, well, that's good to know. If you want to go see the Wallflowers, you should go do that.
0: It's they're such a good band.
1: You like them too?
0: I do.
1: Oh.
0: I do.
1: That's cool. I thought they would have been the ones like the who now? The what now?
0: No. Why would I have brought it up?
1: She make a joke. Well, because it's music and something to do.
0: Sure.
1: I thought she'd say something about like wallpaper. Because she just put wallpaper up. And I'm like, who does wallpaper anymore? But I guess it's a thing.
0: It's a thing.
1: Still a thing.
0: Yeah.
1: Yeah, I'm just not hip.
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0: Sunny Country 102.5. It's Dierks Bentley and Sideways. Hey, we're Jessie and Jay. Good morning. Hey, I hope you make some plans to come out tomorrow to the Cops and Kids Car Show.
1: That's going
0: to
1: be fun.
0: It's going to be a great time presented by Toyota of Santa Maria.
1: Mm-hmm.
0: And also, Children's Resource and Referral have been big partners of this as well in the Discovery Museum.
1: Love it.
0: Lots of great vendors. Lots of great car clubs are going to be out there. So make your plans to come on out 10 to 2 tomorrow at the Santa Maria Police Department.
1: Yep, that'll be a good time. And Jessie's going to be emceeing too, so get it done.
0: Yeah.
1: All right, this one's from Kenny Chesney from his Silver Springs Marina album, which is doing very well, in fact. It's called Carry On.
0: Carry On, unless it's too heavy, then ask a friend to help.
1: Get a valve.

0: 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Hey, it's Jesse and Jay. Good morning.
1: What's up?
0: Hey.
1: How's it going? Woo, it's Friday, baby.
0: It is Friday, and the ballots are coming out this week.
1: Yeah, I'm not excited about that, but I am excited about Ashley Cook playing tonight at the Fremont Theater. I know we talked about it a few minutes ago, but I'm pretty stoked because I'm going.
0: Then the Wallflowers are there on Sunday.
1: I know. I want to go to that, but I didn't know about it, and I can't do everything.
0: Yeah, it's hard.
1: Well, I'd have to give up. Well, no, it's the evening. I could drop my daughter off with her mom and still make the Wallflowers. What?
0: See? Aren't you driving that way anyway?
1: Yeah, I'll be coming back from Paso. Why not? You know, there's another cool thing happening tomorrow at the Pismo Beach Golf Course. There's a charity golf tournament called the Long Comes Hope Golf Tournament. It's a fundraiser for kids with cancer. I'm going to be there, actually. Jesse's doing the car show. I'm going to be emceeing this thing because anytime people get together to help out little kids with cancer, whether it's this, you know, Long Comes Hope or St. Jude or Miracle Network or, you know, 17 Strong, I'm there because I have two healthy, beautiful children that do not have cancer, knock on wood. And there, but for the grace of God, go I. So what else do I have to do? Hang around on a Saturday night at Pismo Beach Golf Course? Yeah, come on.
0: That'll be lovely.
1: It'll be a good time.
0: Good job, Jay Turner.
1: So if you're interested, you can go. And if you can't make it for golf, the band Jane's Gang, which is hugely popular around the Central Coast, they'll be playing the after party. And you can just come for the tacos and after party if you want. Just type in Along Comes Hope Golf Tournament in any of your socials. It'll pop right up, and I hope to see you there as well. Corey Ken, should we play him next?
0: Let's do it.
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0: and empty flower vases and an empty refrigerator and empty gas tank. She's over you. Everything about you, she's done.
1: It's empty words from Corey Kent, Sunny Country High, where Jesse and Jay. So Riley Green went to Walmart recently and bought his new album.
0: Yeah.
1: And took some pictures with fans. Yeah. And was out and about. That was kind of cool.
0: I love how he played it off. Like, oh, I just happened to go in and know. You had your video team with you. And it's pretty obvious it was content.
1: For sure.
0: But that's cool. I mean, that's what the business you're in.
1: That's you got to do content these days. Otherwise, you just don't exist.
0: And imagine how cool it would be to be in the Walmart that Riley Green's at.
1: Mm. That would be so cool.
0: Yeah, I mean.
1: Come to San Maria, California.
0: Most girls run over to like the men's brief section. Hey, will you sign these?
1: Ew. But yeah, I would.

0: We just played at the Greek like a week ago, too. Or two weeks ago. Couldn't go myself.
1: Yes. Go pick up his new album if you want it.
0: Yeah. On vinyl.
1: Here's Riley's Worst Way.
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0: Sunny Country 102.5. It's Josh Ross. Hey, how you look? Okay, so the city of Santa Maria confirmed that Amazon is going to operate a package distribution center on West Dole Road.
1: Yeah, they're building it, right?
0: Does that mean that we're going to get, like, next-day deliveries and stuff now?
1: Probably.
0: Yeah, right?
1: For certain. I mean, yeah. I mean, I would imagine it'd be stocked pretty heavily. Same day. You might even get same day.
0: That'd be so cool.
1: There is some cities you get same day.
0: I know.
1: You know, it's funny, as I'm Amazon Prime, reluctantly, but I am. And they're supposed to be able to use my garage code and open the garage and leave the package.
0: Oh, I turned that off. That's spooky.
1: Well,
0: I
1: tried to sign up for it, and they said my area is not, it doesn't service my area. I'm like, what?
0: Huh.
1: Like, I know other people that get it. I'm not spooked out about it because you give them a unique code. If they use the code, it's not like my code or my son's code. I know that it was Walmart or Amazon that opened the door.
0: Yeah.
1: And, you know, I got cameras in the garage. What are you going to do? Play with my motorcycle?
0: Possibly.
1: Go ahead. Sit on it. Take a picture. I don't care. Knock it over. I'll sue Amazon.
0: Ooh, that would be a fun one.
1: Honestly, I'd rather... I mean, I had a very expensive computer delivered one time, and surprisingly, it was not signature required, and they left it right on my front doorstep, and thankfully, it didn't get pirated, but it could have.
0: Yeah, it very could have.
1: And then I'm like, what's the deal? And then when, you know, a $10 picture frame shows up, they hide it. I'm like, bro.
0: Seriously.
1: I'm like, give me...
0: We're hiding the wrong stuff here, people.
1: I actually caught the driver... No, that's the wrong word, but I paused the driver as he was walking away. I said, hey, excuse me, can I, just 1 second. I said, do you mind, see, like 2 feet to the left, you can put this behind the wall where it's not visible from the sidewalk, or just leave it where you're leaving it. But if you don't mind, I'd be grateful if you could just, oh, yeah, no problem. I'll do that for you. And, you know, they run the same routes. Usually your driver's your driver. I mean, it's on occasion,
0: yeah,
1: it's someone else.
0: Yeah.
1: But more often than not, it's the same dude or gal that's delivering. It's like, dude, it just takes 2 seconds.
0: Well,
1: I think what it is, it's the picture. Right, like they put it down and they take a picture and they go. But if they put it around the corner, then they have
0: then
1: to step on the hoop
0: to
1: take
0: it.
1: Not hard, it's just harder. But come on. You know, porch piracy is a thing. By the way, I go down that rabbit hole on YouTube where, you know, the people put booby traps in and glitter bombs in the packages, and they get 2 feet away from them, and they put it in their car, and then it explodes. And it's like, what are you doing?
0: What are you doing?
1: So funny.
0: That's funny.
1: Sit tight. We have All Right from Darius Rucker next.
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0: 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Hey, it's Jesse and Jay. It's Jordan Davis. I ain't saying.
1: Jesse likes that dude.
0: Well, if you ain't saying, then what are you saying?
1: Well, you say it with your actions.
0: Mm. Yeah, it's true. Your favorite baby name trends that are expected for next year.
1: Okay. I'm not expecting, so.
0: Apparently the trend is blending two names together.
1: Okay.
0: It's called name maxing.
1: Okay.
0: So if you're combining like Maeve and Avery, you have Mavery.
1: Yeah. Who's Maeve? Whose kid's name Maeve?
0: I have my friend JD and her daughter's Maeve.
1: Maeve. Is it short for us? That's the whole name?
0: That's the name. Yeah. M-A-E-V-E. Maeve.
1: Maeve.
0: Yeah. It's cute. Also the Odyssey names. Expect names like Calypso and Homer to make a comeback.
1: Whatever.
0: Lunar names. You might see names like Ilara or Moon or Luna or Stella.
1: Mm-hmm.
0: World Cup names. Well, like Baby Enzo.
1: I made sure.
0: Names ending in O-M-I. Tomi, Aomi, Xiaomi. My niece is Naomi. Medieval names. Agnes, Archibald.
1: Agnes, yeah. Your daughter will be so thrilled if you pick Agnes
0: seriously.
1: For her name.
0: Opulent names. Cashmere, Hampton, Golden, Trust.
1: Hampton. Trust, really? Trust Davis? Oh, have you met my son, Trust?
0: That sounds like a Kardashian name.
1: I know. It's just not, I don't know.
0: I think one of them's named her kid Truth.
1: Whatever.
0: A True. True. Maybe it's True. I don't know.
1: I know a True.
0: Yeah?
1: Yeah.
0: It's weird. Sorry. 1890s nicknames are back.
1: Okay.
0: Ernie, Archie, Ozzy. I actually met a lady in Nashville, and she was from London, and her son's name was Austin, and they call him Ozzy.
1: Really?
0: Yeah.
1: Ozzy.
0: Yeah. And it's cute with her accent.
1: That's her accent of Austy.
0: Yeah.
1: Like you call Austin Austy.
0: Uh-huh.
1: It's Ozzy. Ozzy.
0: Austy Posty.
1: Yeah. Did she love your nickname for Austin?
0: Yeah. I said, we call him Austy Posty.
1: Oh, we'll call him Ozzy Posty then, innit?
0: Ozzy Posty.
1: Ozzy Posty, innit? Want some water?
0: And lastly, baby trending names, European place names like Florence, Roma, Oslo, and Marbella.
1: I know a Marbella.
0: Yeah?
1: Yeah.
0: I think it's Marbella, technically.
1: Marbella. I like it. Sounds better, Marbella.
0: Yeah.
1: Marbella! It's also Target, not Target.
0: Doi. No duh.
1: Luke Bryan is on the way next.

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0: song, a job about Jesse.
1: Thank you.
0: And all the women of the world.
1: It's a beautiful, crazy, sunny country. Hey, it's Jesse and Jay. It's Luke Combs. Happy Friday.
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1: Yay, yay. Fridays feel good. Sing along with us. 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
0: Yeah, it's palm tree therapy if you need it.
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0: Ashley Cook in town tonight.

0: Aloha Friday to you and stuff. Big plans for the weekend. You should join Jesse at the Cops and Cars car show at San Ray PD, 1111 West Bataravia in Santa Maria.
1: Yes, it's going to be a great time. Presented by Toyota of Santa Maria. Mm-hmm. Lots of food trucks and vendors and bounce houses. And, of course, a bunch of cars from multiple different car show or car clubs around here. Mm-hmm. So it'll be a great time, 10 a.m. to 1 p.m.
0: The cool thing is, if you're not registered, you haven't missed the boat yet, you could register today. Or if you want your car on the show, you could just drive up tomorrow and pay the fee and you're in.
1: You're in.
0: Also, props to Children's Resource Referral Discovery Museum, making it fun for the kids. It'll be a good time.
1: Yeah, it will be a good time. Come on out and join us tomorrow. Santa Maria Police Department, 10 to 2, the Cops and Kids Car Show.
0: Yeah, I can't make it. I got another obligation, but I would be there for sure because I like the car shows.
1: Yeah, it'll be good.
0: Absolutely. Hey, music on the way from a gal who's going to be in Los Angeles Tuesday and Wednesday of next week. Ella Langley is next.
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0: Yeah, that's what $13 million off one song alone.
1: Yes, I would be loving life, too. Yeah. Sunny Country, hey, it's Jessie and Jay. And, yeah, man, she's just killing it in every way.
0: Thing. Is like, yeah, the aggregate of her success made her very wealthy, but just Choosing Texas alone, if she didn't make a penny off any other song, like, she's made enough money off Choosing Texas for her great-grandchildren to survive comfortably forever.
1: So cool.
0: And, you know, I mean, it's kind of a love-hate relationship with me because they deserve it, but really, what about our teachers and our Marine soldiers and stuff? I mean, it's not a balanced world we live in.
1: It is really bizarre.
0: Athletes and entertainers get so much, and the people that slug it out, the cops and the crossing guards and stuff, come on. Come on!
1: How do we reassess the funds?
0: Well, I'll tell you what. I'm a hypocrite because if I were a songwriter that was getting a check, I'd be like, let them eat cake.
1: Yeah, seriously. Long live the queen.
0: Oh, Lordy. Here's Morgan Wallen.

0: 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We are Jesse and Jay, and that's Chevy Silverado from Bailey Zimmerman. Hey, do you know who Sydney Sweeney is?
1: Yeah, I know the name.
0: The actress?
1: Yeah.
0: Can you picture what she looks like?
1: No.
0: Oh, okay. It just came to light that she has a very, very famous relative.
1: Really?
0: A genealogy website called MyHeritage.com determined that Sydney Sweeney is a ninth cousin once removed to Marilyn Monroe.
1: Really?
0: Mm-hmm. Through a shared ancestor named Ezra Perry.
1: I need to back up for a second.
0: Okay.
1: Ninth cousin.
0: Yep.
1: Once removed. What is the once removed part like?
0: That means it's either the child of your first cousin or the first cousin of one of your parents.
1: Oh, I thought it meant you were once removed like Harry was from the royal. We removed you as cousin, but you're reinstated now.
0: Well, yeah. So either the kid of your cousin or your parents' first cousin.
1: Okay.
0: Is a once removed.
1: It's exhausting.
0: I know.
1: Not good for her.
0: Yeah, I mean, if you look at the two of them, you're like, oh, yeah, I guess I could see that.
1: Yeah.
0: but it's funny because their shared ancestor, Ezra Perry, he lived in Sandwich, Massachusetts.
1: Yeah.
0: In the 1600s, and I just think it's funny that anyone lives in a town called Sandwich.
1: Sandwich, yeah. I've been to Sandwich.
0: You have?
1: Yeah.
0: Is that where the Salem witch trials were?
1: No, that's in Salem.
0: Aww.
1: It's like who's buried in Grant's tomb.
0: Well, it should be the witch trials in Sandwich.
1: No. Is that where the Salem witch trials were in Sandwich? No, they were in Salem, Einstein.
0: Well, move them to Sandwich. I want the witch trials there.
1: Okay.
0: Because it's witchy in Sandwich.
1: I wonder, then Sandwich wasn't, like, the town's name has nothing to do with the delicacy, I don't think, but... Mm. I think sandwiches were born. I mean, maybe sandwiches were born in America. I don't know. We'll have to figure that out.
0: Is a hot dog a sandwich?
1: Yes.
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0: Morning Country 102.5. It's Lainey Wilson there in Watermelon Moonshine. Hi, it's Jesse and Jay.
1: What it is.
0: So the newest headline?
1: Yeah.
0: Chances remain high for a historic event. El Nino is strengthening. Forecasters warn.
1: I know. A lot of rain coming
0: up to be the strongest in recorded history.
1: Mm-hmm.
0: And the forecasters are warning the weather pattern is only getting stronger.
1: I need to get new tires on the truck. I need to get new wiper blades on all the vehicles.
0: Yeah, do it now.
1: And, you know, maybe some sandbags, you know, proactively. That's what the governor's state of emergency is about. You know, everybody's freaking out. Like, oh, he's already declared it. Well, what it does is it opens up funds that would otherwise they'd have to wait.
0: Yeah.
1: So we can cap on the governor all we want. I'll be the first to say that he should repeal the gas tax right now, punk. If I had an audience with him, if he came into this studio right now, I'd be like, Newsom. The hell, just suspend the gas tax until the war's over, or whatever. Do something, punk. But there is, I mean, I think it's, you know, love or hate a legislator when they do the right thing, they did the right thing. And declaring a state of emergency before we're actually in the state of emergency was a prudent move, in my opinion.
0: Yeah.
1: And people will give him heat for that, but why wait, you know, until it's, you know, not too late, until it's, you know, retroactive instead of proactive.
0: Right.
1: I think government should be more proactive.
0: It would be nice. Yeah. They say that the strong to very strong El Nino will be January through March.
1: I'm going to introduce legislation called the Pull Your Head Out Bill.
0: Wow. Okay.
1: I don't know what AB it would be like. AB moron. Anyway. Yeah, it's going to be a wet winter.
0: I know, I'm nervous.
1: Well, I was thinking, you know, from a skier's perspective, it's going to be great for the ski resorts and stuff, but they're so damn expensive, I can't even afford to go anymore. And sometimes too much snow is too much snow, and they can't even open because it snowed too much.
0: Right.
1: So, hunker down, y'all. El Nino is here.
0: Yeah, get prepared now. Get the batteries. Get the wiper blades, you know. Mm-hmm. Like, if the state of emergency is in effect, do it for your household, too.
1: Just last week, they recorded record high water temperatures along the coast of California, in some areas reaching up to 73 degrees. Water temperatures. That's
0: wow.
1: Unheard of.
0: Yeah.
1: You know, you go swimming in Avila Beach, it's freezing. But when you go in and it's 73, it's still cold because your body's 98 point what? And that's 20 degrees colder than your body temp, but it doesn't feel frigid. It's
0: right.
1: Like, wow, this is almost, that would feel like being in bath water.
0: Like,
1: let's go. I'll go swimming with the sharks.
0: I won't. Nope.
1: Stella Lefty is on the way for you next.
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0: 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Hi, we're Jesse and Jay.
1: His name is Vincent Mason. That's who she's got to lose. He's on that song, by the way. He and her do it together.
0: She and her man.
1: Yep.
0: Doing it together.
1: Poor Stella's been taking a lot of heat, even more. I mean, it's just not going away. Mm-hmm. They did a skit on her on Saturday Night Live 2 weeks ago in Weekend Update, and even more comparisons are now starting to show her. You know, she did a songwriter's round at the Bluebird Cafe. In fact, while Jesse was in Nashville, it happened, and there was an immediate comparison between the song she did and the one, I don't know the titles of either, but it's like, damn, she can't get out of that plagiarism spotlight.
0: I know.
1: Poor thing.
0: Like every song.
1: It's a good thing her dad's a billionaire.
0: That's still, though. I mean, that really tarnishes her reputation.
1: That's true.
0: Anyway, here's Chris Stapleton.
1: It's White Horse on Sunny Country 102.5.

0: That's Josh Turner, your man. Sunny Country. Hi, it's Jesse and Jay. Happy Friday.
1: Who's Friday?
0: Yeah, baby.
2: I'm starting to feel back to normal again, which is cool.
0: Yay, for your health.
2: This weekend won't suck like last weekend. And oh, my God. I do need some palm tree therapy, though.
0: Let's do it.
3: It's Aloha Friday. No work till Monday.
2: I'm going to see Ashley Cook at the Fremont tonight, so that'll be cool. One more time, everybody.

0: Jesse's working tomorrow, but kind of playing too, because it's the Cops and Cars car show at the Santa Maria Police Department. It'll be fun.
1: Yeah, it will be a good time.
0: That's fun work.
1: Come and join.
0: Mm-hmm.
1: It's going to be great. Food trucks and bounce houses and cars and trophies.
0: If you're a car enthusiast and you like taking yours to a car show, it's not too late. You can register today, or you could drive up tomorrow and just pay the fee and get in.
1: Mm-hmm.
0: That'd be cool.
1: Yeah, see, they make it very easy for you.
0: Yeah. And no, it's not a VIN inspection thing. There's no underhand. It's not like they're going to be, oh, yeah, you're here. We got a tow right over there.
1: Yeah, those plates are expired.
0: It's all fun.
1: Yeah, so calling out 10 to 2 tomorrow at the Santa Maria Police Department.
0: Yep, 1111 West Bedravia in Santa Maria. It's impossible to miss. Riley Green is on the way for you next.
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3: All right, are we on? Oh, we're on. This is your roving reporter, Scoop Newsman, back with a special investigative report. It's been confirmed by this eagle-eyed news hawk that this year's Christmas at the Margarita Ranch is going to be bigger and better than ever. Reports are that the Jingle Bell Express will once again whisk passengers from the Central Coast to Santa's Village aboard real steam trains, including original Disney train cars, where there will be light maze, happy holiday shopping in their memorable marketplace, pony rides for little buckaroos, prolific prestidigitations from a magical magician, and of course, a chance to visit with Santa himself. And this year, they're adding an elf training camp where your little ones can develop the skills needed to become an elf themselves. This just in, an overly excited holiday elf will be a special guest at this year's Christmas at the Margarita Ranch, which runs from November 27th to December 20th. You can reserve your seats now on the Jingle Bell Express by going to christmasatthemargarita.com before the Christmas train passes you by. This has been a Scoop Newsman special report.
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0: markets. 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
1: Yeah, heading into the weekend, if you're going to fire up the grill, we got our Harris Ranch baseball cut top sirloin steak out there at $9.99 a pound. 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
0: I love that. So many things you can do with all of those items right there. If you get the big pork chop, you can split it and stuff it or grill it or smoke it, like you said. The chicken breast, forget about it. Ricotta, Kiev, cordon bleu, whatever you want to do. Or just grill it up and put it over a salad. I love that. Speaking of the salads, how about the produce aisle?
1: Produce, we got our pumpkins out there still. We got some large ones. We're running out of the large ones. Our next shot, they're going to be your normal size carving pumpkins. But those are $3.99 each out there right now. 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We have our apple sale. You could get 2 pounds of apples for $3. And then we have our bag of tangerines for $2.99 for a 2-pound bag.
0: Love it. 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
0: Yeah, it sounds like a good one. 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But you can hit a Spencer's any old time and take care of all your needs. 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Spencer's Fresh Market. It's where freshness is local. 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

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This cute little country girl called mine. And boy, let me tell you, she was the prettiest thing I'd ever seen in a pair of boots. Well, she walked right up to me, handed me a beer, gave me a look like, let's get out of here.

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1: Ella Langley, Sunny Country 102.5, and Riley Green.
0: Yeah.
1: You're an Ella fella.
0: I love him, too. Neither of my love is creepy love. Like, I'm not in love with her. I just love her as an artist. And Riley, too, man. I think he's badass.
1: I agree.
0: Except for that one line in Grandpa's, you know, music don't play country radio. Well, country radio don't play country music anymore. Or I wish country radio still played country music. I get it. He's talking about Merle Haggard and Johnny Cash and the OG country guys. But come on. We still play them.
1: Did he even write that song?
0: I don't know. I don't blame him for it, but he sang it.
1: Yeah.
0: He sat on a stool at the edge of the stage at Madonna Meadows and threw you and me under the bus in front of everybody.
1: I wasn't even there.
0: Neither was a bus.
1: Yeah, seriously.
0: All right, talk for a minute. I got to put butter on your English muffin. Say something fun.
1: Say something fun?
0: Yeah, you're the one with all the info and stuff. Just do, I'm sure you've got some BS to talk about.
1: Well, you know, I would like for something to make a comeback. I was at the Halloween store, and I was looking at different things, and I saw somebody buying a top hat. And I was like, what are you going to be, Abraham Lincoln? And they were like, no, we actually just have a skeleton, I always call them skeletons, outside their house, and they were buying a top hat to put on their skeleton, which I also thought was a cute idea. But I want hats to come back. Like, distinguished gentlemen used to wear cool hats when they were going out or doing something. Like, I just, long live the day of wearing a top hat. It's like now just the exclusive headwear of magicians, but I want it to be a thing.
0: I don't think top hats are ever going to come back. Fedoras tried to make a comeback, but top hats, I don't even think Abraham Lincoln pulled it off very well.
1: Really?
0: Uh-uh.
1: Oh, he was a babe.
0: Not that big, tall stovepipe hat. Like, the shorter ones when, you know, like, Singing in the Rain, the Fred Astaire and the tuxedo. When think Dumb and Dumber, right? When they had the orange tuxedo and the blue tuxedo and they had those shorter top hats. Maybe those could come back. But you're not going to get the stovepipe. I think Abraham Lincoln's the only one that had the stovepipe.
1: The class that comes along with a dude fully dressed and has a top hat on, I'm here for it.
0: Okay. Well, I'll remind you of that if it comes back and you're like, ugh, what was I wishing for?
1: Or the opposite. You'd be like, Jesse, this is because of you.
0: Do you know what's kind of coming in fashion are the Scully caps? Do you know what those are? The Irish guys wear them and they're not, it's like older men, instead of wearing ball caps like I do every day, it's like you'd see on a golfer. It's, I don't know how to describe, but if you Google it, a Scully, S-K-U-L-L-Y, Scully cap. It's an Irish thing or a Scottish thing. And I see more and more guys wearing those, even younger, mid-30 guys something, on the golf course. And
1: just like a beanie?
0: No, it's not a beanie, but it's got a brim to it. But it's a baseball cap without this part of the cap, without the front part. It just comes right down, the hat comes right down to the front of the brim. There's a company called
1: The Internet just has beanies.
0: The Boston Scully Cap. S-K-U-L-L-Y, Scully Cap. They make them in a bunch of different... But it's something you'd see like an old golfer wear. But those are coming back. And I saw a couple on the Central Coast over the past year. And I'm like, dang.
1: It's all beanies on the interweb.
0: Okay, well, I guess I'm not describing it right.
1: Yeah,
0: type in Boston Scully.
1: Okay.
0: And I'm not saying it just because it's a Boston company.
1: Boston Scully Cap?
0: Yeah. And see...
1: That came up totally different.
0: Yeah, so
1: how
0: you
1: weird.
0: See that hat I'm
1: talking
0: about?
1: Oh, yeah, those are like bus driver hats to me.
0: Yeah, they're golfers. They're like old school golf caps. But that's I've funny. Seen a bunch of them. Like, I saw one on Hygera Street at Farmer's Market. I'm like,
1: oh,
0: dude.
1: Oh, Scally.
0: Scally.
1: It's called Scally.
0: Sorry, my bad.
1: No, it's fine, but that's why it didn't come up.
0: I thought it would be Scully because it's on your skull.
1: That's why the beanies were coming up.
0: Yeah,
1: I think those are Scullies. Yeah.
0: Yeah,
1: Scally.
0: Yeah.
1: S-C-A-L-L-Y.
0: I can't pull off a fedora, although I have a cute kid of a picture of my kid when he was like 8 or 9 wearing a fedora, and it's adorable.
1: Aww.
0: All right, sit tight. More of the Central Coast Best Country is next.
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0: 102.5 for Jesse and Jay. 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
1: You get to be my age. Time's ticking really fast. Fast forward.
0: I feel like being old and being a new parent, time flies.
1: Oh, yeah. Wait till he starts walking and wait till he's out of kindergarten and in first grade. And then all of a sudden you're going to be standing at his high school graduation. You'll go, how did that happen?
0: Sweet angel.
1: I know.
0: I can't. He's going to be one next month.
1: He's going to be walking around here. Dude. Next time I see him, I don't see him all that often. Hey, we got to find out what's good with the 37th Buyers Coalition, District Buyers Coalition. Jessica is here. How are you?
2: Hi,
3: guys. Thanks for having me back.
1: We're delighted to have you.
0: Yeah, you guys have a big event coming up.
3: We do. So, like Jay and Jesse said, I'm Jessica Raffoni with 37th District Buyers Coalition, and we are a local nonprofit that raises money to buy animals at auction at our local Santa Maria Fair. So that's supporting 4-H, FFA. And Grange exhibitors, and then we have all that protein processed, and we donate it all back to nonprofits here on the Central Coast.
1: Love it.
0: It's a big deal. I mean, the work that you guys go through just to make sure that all of this money is raised in order to get the animals. I mean, you guys really do work your tails off.
3: Thank you. This year we had a really great year supporting at the local fair. We were able to support 127 youth exhibitors at the fair, and that in turn donated 26,000 pounds of protein back into our local community. And so this year we were able to open up with the excess meat and extend donations to active duty service members, first responders, the culinary CTE programs for the high schools.
1: Radio DJs.
0: Pathetic
1: salary.
3: and that is in addition to the groups that we're already supporting, which is veterans at Vandenberg Air Force Base. We got senior nutrition programs, local food pantries, youth sporting organizations. We got Meals and Wheels, and then there's a couple homeless shelters as well.
1: Wow.
0: It's amazing.
3: So the community generosity that has helped us to create this connection between the youth who are raising the animals, the buyers who are investing in them, and then the community is benefiting from all of this protein. And so our coalition has traditionally been funded through grants, business sponsorships, and annual beef at raffle, and individual donations. And that's all things that I have come on here and talked about before. So this year, we decided to change things
0: Spice
3: up.
0: Spice it up.
3: Mm-hmm.
0: Yeah.
3: So we're trying our hand at an in-person event fundraiser. So it is going to be held on October 30th from 4 to 8 at Kohler Winery in San Ynez. It's called Fair to Table, an evening of gratitude and giving. Tickets for the event are $75 each, and they can be purchased on our website, 37thbuyerscoalition.com. And in true Central Coast fashion, we have some amazing community groups that have stepped up to help us put the event together. So at Fair this last year, we partnered with the Far Western Tavern, and we purchased the Reserve Breed Champion Market Steer together. And then we made a really good relationship in donating meat this year to the Mark Richardson CTE. So if you guys aren't familiar with what the CTE Center is, that is the facility that's available to the high schools in this area.
1: Yeah, it's right out by the rodeo grounds.
3: That's correct. Yeah. And so they have, wood shop out there. There's a lot of industrial arts, but they have a whole culinary team out there that's led by Chef Russell. He then partnered up with the Allen Hancock Culinary Department that's led by Chef Lee, and they created a menu for the event using this local steer that we bought at Fair, raised by Deli Settle. So on the menu, we have braised beef and polenta, beef bao buns, we got bone marrow, there's New York strips, ribeyes, carne asada tacos, and everything's appetizer style. So you can graze all night long.
0: Yeah. Mm-hmm.
3: And San Ynez Valley Outreach has been a good partner of ours. Pam there has been amazing and really helping us connect with different vendors in the San Ynez area. And we have silent auction items as well. So we got monster truck tickets, local hotel stays. We got a band. Stephen Powers is playing. And Kohler Winery graciously donated their venue to us. So the best part is it's all coming full circle. So these are nonprofits that we've donated to that are now coming back to help us. put on an event together so we can raise more funds and be able to participate, support more students at Fair next year.
0: It's awesome.
1: Mic drop.
0: There it is.
1: There it is, bro. That's a lot. That's so, you know,

0: we say give us the elevator pitch. It was a little longer elevator, but that's all useful information we need to know, because oftentimes people come in and say, oh, we're having a fundraiser, but they don't dot the I's and cross the T's. Now I have a vivid image of my mind of what goes on, because it's way more than you think.
1: Yeah. I mean, what started as just, you know, a couple friends getting together to be like, okay, we're going to do this as fair at fair, and we're going to, you know, raise money a couple months beforehand, has now turned into like this...
2: We see the thing.
1: Yeah, it's a years long project that we're working on this, and there is, you know, huge benefits to it. We're growing it every year.
0: October 30th,
1: $75 each per person,
2: and it's called Fair to Table. You can gather and graze and turn these livestock purchases into lasting local impacts. I love this.
0: And the website to get the tickets?
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0: See, I knew that, but I want to hear her say it because that's important. 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I'm not calling you a horse, by the way. 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
2: Yeah. 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So it'll be a good time. Yeah, 37thFiresCoalition.com for more details. Purchase your tickets. The event's October 30th. Thank you for sharing what's good.
0: Yeah, it's an excellent example of what's good on the Central Coast for sure.
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0: 102.5 DJ. Guess what?
1: What?
0: It's Friday.
1: Yay, yay. I think that was a passive-aggressive way of saying, get those palm trees swaying, dude.
0: I need them.
1: I do, too. And you know what? I've been good about it today. Like, sometimes I forget to do it in the clock or whatever and get a reminder. Sometimes Johnny West from Boston texts me. He's like, dude, we're

0: It is fall. It's fall right now.
1: It is fall right now.
0: Sunny Country High, it's Jesse and Jay.
1: Props to Kojo, too, because that song's more than about Rodeo Cowboy. You know, it's about living life to the fullest and enjoying every day.
0: Yeah, being present, being aware of what's going on, and getting back up after you do fall.
1: That's right. Heck yeah. Pull yourself up by your bootstraps. Kind of reminds me of that Leanne Womack song, you know, I Hope You Dance, because a lot of people think, oh, well, I don't like to dance. Well, it's not just about dance. Yeah, if you're at a wedding or a prom or something, I hope you do dance.
0: Yeah.
1: But also stop to smell the roses. Stop to take a little extra time. You know, if your kid got a day off from school, take the day off from work and spend it with them.
0: Are you trying to hint at Monday you're not going to be here?
1: Kind of. It's Indigenous Peoples Day on Monday, and some people have it off. We do not.
0: Nope.
1: Teachers do. Although,
0: yes.
1: I don't know, maybe some will go to work and get ahead on their lesson plans and stuff. I know teachers that are like that.
0: Really?
1: Yeah.
0: On purpose? Just kidding.
1: Yeah, like they'll go in on a weekend or, you know, the holiday. I'm like, why?
0: They're just trying to get away from their kids.
1: Maybe. Wait, they're class kids or they're... No, I'm kidding.
0: Yeah, exactly.
1: More of the Central Coast Best Country on the way. We've got some good stuff coming your way as well. Russell Dickerson should make Jesse happy. Riley Green, Jason Aldean, Miranda Lambert. Something for you, too, maybe. 805-925-5764 is the number.
0: Yep, call it. Text it. 805-925-KSNI.
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5: All right, are we on? Oh, we're on. This is your roving reporter, Scoop Newsman, back with a special investigative report. It's been confirmed by this eagle-eyed news hawk that this year's Christmas at the Margarita Ranch is going to be bigger and better than ever. Reports are that the Jingle Bell Express will once again whisk passengers from the Central Coast to Santa's Village aboard real steam trains, including original Disney train cars, where there will be light maze, happy holiday shopping in their memorable marketplace, pony rides for little buckaroos, prolific prestidigitations from a magical magician, and of course, a chance to visit with Santa himself. And this year, they're adding an elf training camp where your little ones can develop the skills needed to become an elf themselves. This just in, an overly excited holiday elf will be a special guest at this year's Christmas at the Margarita Ranch, which runs from November 27th to December 20th. You can reserve your seats now on the Jingle Bell Express by going to christmasatthemargarita.com before the Christmas train passes you by. This has been a Scoop Newsman special report.
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0: snakeskin boots. Miranda Lambert with Ella Langley. 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Jesse and Jai and the Man.
1: Ooh, that song is spicy. Those are two girls I am not interested in crossing.
0: I know. Well, first of all, Miranda released a song back in the day called, her very first song was called Kerosene, meaning I'll burn this place down, mm-hmm. you know? And then she came out with Gunpowder and Lead, like.
1: She's just getting scurrier and scurrier.
0: Uh-huh. You don't want to mess with her.
1: Yeah, no chance. Absolutely no chance.
0: She's from Texas, you can tell.
1: Yeah, I would literally just like hand over whatever. Be like, yep, take it.
0: I don't know where Ella's from. I almost said Louisiana.
1: Alabama.
0: Is it Alabama?
1: Yeah. I think I know that because she had mentioned that she and Riley Green are from the same state or something.
0: Jesse knows anything you want to know about Riley Green. She knows his shoe size, his birthday, the year he graduated high school.
1: Hope Hole, Alabama.
0: Uh-huh. Hope Hole, Alabama. Home of Ella Langley.
1: That's hard to say.
0: She could buy the whole town now.
1: Yeah, seriously.
0: She could rename it Langleyville.
1: Let's see. Riley Green's hometown, Jacksonville, Alabama.
0: Nice. He's like, no, not the cool Jacksonville.
1: His birthday's coming up. October 18th, 1988.
0: Oh, you're from Jacksonville? Yeah, but not the cool one. I'm from Alabama. Not Florida. Hey, Luke Combs is on the way for you. Also, Zach John King in just a bit.
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0: Zach Chung King, get to drinking. Sunny Country High, it's Jesse and Jay.
1: See what you did there? She's so clever.
0: So clever.
1: What's up for the weekend? Oh, the big car show tomorrow.
0: Yes!
1: CNRA PD, Cops and Cars.
0: Come, it's going to be such a good time. There are so many different car shows, car clubs involved in this, and lots of food trucks and bounce houses and activities for kids and families, mm-hmm. and it's at the Santa Maria Police Department tomorrow from 10 to 2.
1: Yep.
0: Jessie, I'll be there.
1: She'll be emceeing. Yeah, she'll be on the microphone.
0: Yeah.
1: Just when you thought you got a day without
0: a break,
1: her.
0: I know. It's funny, though, because when they asked me to hand out the awards, I think I'm going to get there early and walk around and make up my own awards, and then they're going to hand me the paper, and I'm going to be like, nah, actually, this is who's going to go
1: well,
0: home with
1: the
0: trophies.
1: Chief gets a trophy. They should give the MC pick, you know, the radio geek pick.
0: That's true.
1: You know all the organizers next year.
0: Okay.
1: You know, one thing I will tell Jessie, and I know she knows this is true, if you don't want to do it again next year, do a really crappy job this year, because they're going to shoo
0: well,
1: you.
0: Well, that just comes naturally.
1: No, shut up. It'll be you'll be a shoo-in for years to come. It'll be like, oh, we can count on you next year, right? And it's like, yeah, I don't know what I'm doing on that date, but maybe.
0: Yeah, I think I have a family trip planned. Mm-hmm.
1: I'll be in Pismo Beach at the Pismo Beach State Golf Course for the 2026 Along Comes Hope Golf Tournament and Fundraiser, and it's for pediatric cancer kids on the Central Coast, so that's pretty near and dear to my heart. So if you've not gone to the car show, or you're up in the Pismo area and you'd rather you go to the beach and have some tacos and listen to Jane's Gang and win some auction items and stuff, come on up. It's the Long Combs Hope Golf Tournament at Pismo Beach State Golf Course. So big busy weekend for both
0: of us.
1: Yeah,
0: and it's a good opportunity for you to find out, or you know, to prove to us who you like better. You come to my event or Jay's event?
1: And that's not about that. It's more a geographical thing. If you're in Santa Maria and you know, hit the car show. If you're up in Pismo, hit the golf attorney.
0: Sure.
1: And you don't have to play golf. I mean, scrambles are fun. They're great for people who don't play golf, actually, because it's a 5-person team, and you know, only have to. It's a nine
0: like
1: hole
0: a best ball thing.
1: Yeah, it's a 9-hole par 3. It's like it's pretty basic. I'm not a good golfer, and I'm not golfing, by the way. I'm just emceeing, but you know,
0: all right.
1: I'm there for the tacos. If you want to know the truth,
0: who do you like better, me or Jay? Whose event will we see you at tomorrow?
1: You know, if you had tacos, I'd be there.
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1: 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It's Jesse and Jay. Hi. Yeah.
0: Do you got the heater on over there?
1: Yeah.
0: I was wondering why it's getting so hot in here.
1: It's still, like, weird outside.
0: Yeah, she's weird. It's
1: foggy,
0: not weird.
1: I'm
0: going to put the thermometer in this room so that we can see. It's probably 82 degrees in here right
1: now. That's such a lie.
0: I'm sweating over here.
1: Well, that's just because you're old.
0: And fat. It's just, you can say it. Go ahead.
1: You're old.
0: Plenty of blubbery insulation.
1: Let's go home.
0: Old people get cold. It's about the fat. She's too classy to say it.
1: I'm going home.
0: All right, here's Kip Moore.
1: It's Sunny Country.
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1: He's a ranch hand in a pinch, man. 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
1: I'm very saddened to advise Traffic Officer Robert R. Ramos, age 52, while preparing to report for duty, sustained an accidental gunshot wound to his side. Officer Ramos was a 20-year veteran of the Santa Maria Police Department, and he is going to be sorely missed.
2: Last

ask anybody that has ever had any contact with Ramos, including those that have been cited and arrested. They usually ended up laughing with him on the way to the jail. He had a great sense of humor and all around. He was a very good man.

0: Officer Ramos is probably one of the most respected officers that we have. This is a tough one for us. Anywhere we were at in the community, Officer Ramos was there, very active in the Boys and Girls Club, in all our community outreach programs.
1: First thing I do is pray for time to come.
0: He was a Marine, a very well-respected Marine, I may add.

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1: To my knowledge, the Santa Maria Police Department has never lost an officer in the line of duty. And Officer Ramos is the first.
2: We offer our heartfelt condolences to the family of Santa Maria PD Motor Officer Bob Ramos and the brave men and women of the Santa Maria Police Department. God bless you all.

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1: 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Are you kidding? Jesse and Jay in the morning. 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
6: All right, are we on? 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

reporter Scoop Newsman back with a special investigative report. It's been confirmed by this eagle-eyed news hawk that this year's Christmas at the Margarita Ranch is going to be bigger and better than ever. Reports are that the Jingle Bell Express will once again whisk passengers from the Central Coast to Santa's Village aboard real steam trains, including original Disney train cars. Where there will be a light maze, happy holiday shopping in their memorable marketplace, pony rides for little buckaroos, prolific prestidigitations from a magical magician, and of course, a chance to visit with Santa himself. And this year, they're adding an elf training camp.

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1: 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On Sunny Country 102.5, hey, it's Catfish. Happy, finally, a Friday, and more good news. Morgan Wallen is going to co-host the country radio station in the new Grand Theft Auto 6.

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And talk about the world on fire. Guess what's coming back? The California Hot Rod Reunion featuring Nitro Revival. 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

Shaboozy at Sunny Country 102.5, and everybody at the bar getting tipsy. Well, they need a little snack. How about some moldy cheese? That's because today's National Mold.

Susie on Sunny Country 102.5, and everybody at the bar getting tipsy. Well, they need a little snack. How about some moldy cheese? That's because today's National Moldy Cheese Day. But don't raise a stink about it. Here's Ella Langley, Loving Life Again.

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Sure hope your Friday's going good. Here comes Cole Wetzel and Ella Langley. 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

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And this just might, guess what? It wasn't the lettuce. Transmitted diarrhea is on the rise in the United States.

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Ketchum on Sunny Country 102.5 and Small Town Saturday Night. Got one coming up in 3 weeks. That'll be Halloween. Yeah, it falls on a Saturday night this year, which is great for trick-or-treating and Halloween parties. And they have dug into Google Trends to find out which are the most popular searched costumes this year. So if you're thinking, I don't know what I'm going to be, these are the top three searched costumes for this year for Halloween on Google. Mermaid, dinosaur, and bat. Bat? That's not even a costume. Go suck. It's Maren Morris, The Bones.

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that's a great Halloween costume right there. One of them girls. Lee Bryce on Sunday Country 102.5. Are you ready for a catfish fun and crazy fact? This one is kind of obvious to a lot of people. Did you know migraines are 3 times more common in women than in men? Well, yeah. They do a few more things than we do. We're mowing the lawn and making sure the trash is out. They got a couple more on the agenda, so...

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After all, the bars are closed. What are we going to do? They're all closed. Let's go spend that $100 you just won. What $100? 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

Zimmerman Chevy Silverado on Sunny Country 102.5. That was the number one song for 1 week. Hey, it's better than nothing. And here's the guy I'm going to announce as the guy who's going out with Ella Langley, Tucker Wetmore.

I love me some Maddie and Tay on Sunny Country 102.5. Die from a broken heart. You know the whole story about Maddie and Tay, right? Last year they said, we're not touring anymore. We're breaking up. We don't even like each other anymore. Now they've been spotted on tour, in concert, and recording. Well, they made up, I guess. They both had babies. I don't know. Brand new country music artist Corey Kent debut single. This is called Empty Words on Sunny Country.

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Riley Green. Ella Langley, Don't Mind If I Do on Sunny Country 102.5. So if you're a gamer and you like GTA and you love Morgan Wallen, boy, are you happy, because we talked about how a lot of his music is going to be in the new GTA 6, right? Well, now he's going to be a co-host with Lana Del Rey of the radio station on the game. That's awesome. Here he is.

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too fast, though. She's 86. John Party, Head Over Boots, Sunny Country 102.5. Guess who's coming back? No, that's wrong. Dustin Lynch, Mina Robles Amphitheater, October 18th. Keep it on Sunny Country 102.5 for your chance to win tickets.

Dylan Scott. Hooked on Sunday Country 102.5. You ready for another catfish funny crazy fact? Do you know the E in Wile E. Coyote stands for Ethelbert? Well, sure, that's why he's so angry. That's why he's trying to catch the Roadrunner. You know, with a middle name like that. Here's Act Up.

Yeah, but if you're looking to fly this holiday season, guess what? Google just shared a bunch of data to help you figure out when you should book your travel. Go there, or I could tell you now, for Thanksgiving, Google found that the prices are lowest 34 days out. That's October 23rd. And for Christmas, 56 days before the holiday, October 30th. Okie dokie.

Okie dokie. Uh-oh, check this out. Did you know this? In California, if you're caught flashing your high beams to warn people of a police cruiser ahead, you could now be hit with a fine up to $238 and 1 point added to your license. That's no good. Dirt.

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1: Ooh, I love that. 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
1: All right, are we on? Oh, we're on. This is your roving reporter, Scoop Newsman, back with a special investigative report. It's been confirmed by this eagle-eyed news hawk that this year's Christmas at the Margarita Ranch is going to be bigger and better than ever. Reports are that the Jingle Bell Express will once again whisk passengers from the Central Coast to Santa's Village aboard real steam trains, including original Disney train cars, where there will be light maze, happy holiday shopping in their memorable marketplace, pony rides for little buckaroos, prolific prestidigitations from a magical magician, and of course, a chance to visit with Santa himself. And this year, they're adding an elf training camp where your little ones can develop the skills needed to become an elf themselves. This just in, an overly excited holiday elf will be a special guest at this year's Christmas at the Margarita Ranch, which runs from November 27th to December 20th. You can reserve your seats now on the Jingle Bell Express by going to christmasatthemargarita.com before the Christmas train passes you by. This has been a Scoop Newsman special report.
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Tyler Hubbard dancing in the country on Sunny Country 102.5, probably because they're getting the band back together. Him and Brian Kelly coming back. And what they're going to do is they have a festival tour featuring 12 shows only at festivals. And they'll be all across the country. Florida, Georgia line coming back next.

That's Carly Pierce and Lee Bryce. Hope you're happy now. I am, actually. It's finally a Friday. Got a big fat weekend coming up. It's going to be great. How about you? Here's Lauren Elena, Chase Matthew, All My Exes.

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I Ain't Coming Back on Sunday Country 102.5. This is a good example of how things change so quickly in the music biz. You know, that's how we say it. That song, when it first came out at number one. It debuted at number one on the chart. Guess what? It's not even nominated for a CMA. So, I mean, come on.

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2: Ooh, I love that. 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